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0: Norah King, William, 056 on a Glock 40. Pushing Glock 35.

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2: 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It's also listed as a crime gun.
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0: 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We're clearing Kaiser Hospital, Pico 4 for the last call. We're going to head back to district. We're monitoring. 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
0: We're clear with a decoy to 4. We went ahead and charted our RMA. We're going to go ahead and cancel medic. We're returning to quarters.

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0: 5 Ralph.
1: 25, Battalion 21 and units responding to 124 Stanford. There's a male subject in the backyard that caught himself on fire. Repeating, a male subject in the backyard that caught himself on fire.
2: Here, repeated traffic for 25.
1: There's a...
3: Copy. Let's start a second ground ambulance to that location.
1: Copy that. 25, there's a male in the backyard that caught himself on fire.
2: Copy that.
1: And I copy the request for the...
2: What's what he says around switching to command line?
1: Last unit, I had background. 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
2: Twenty-four
1: en route to Mayfair. Copy. Units. Regarding the endangering, its corrected address is going to be 118 Stanford, 118 Stanford.
3: We copy.
1: 118 Stanford, and there's additional, there's a enclosed tent in the backyard, and the subject will be inside of the enclosed tent in that backyard.

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Well, NG22, we mitigated the hazard. It was a cable line, and we spoke with the RP from 906. We're going to be clearing the code 4 available.

0: 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There's a logistics pending.
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0: 4-4-1-4-4-8, and over at UV, missing J was a 1056 threat at 6630 Solitude Court. J walked out of the house, no longer has a knife, and she's with security at JNO right now.
1: Poland.

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0: That's the Gonzalez crew. It's going to be George, Ocean, Nora, Zebra, Adam, Lincoln, Edward, Zebra. It's going to be hyphenated crew. Charles, Robert, Edward, Williams. First, Matthias, Mary, Adam, Tom, Henry, Ida, Adam, Sam. Denver's going to be 629 of 2000 male.
1: Copy.

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1: Right.
0: I'm getting clear no match for Gonzalez Cruz. Cruz spelled C-R-U-Z and the other way, and just Gonzalez and just Cruz.
1: Copy, Sam.
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1: 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Go for it.
2: Four four three. For incident 15, can you contact the RPD and see if it's still an issue? Should clear it out.

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0: Looks like 766 already called them earlier, and they wanted an officer to physically come out there because they want to fight a complaint. It's a frequent issue.

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1: 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You can clear it out.
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1: Nobody's answering the door as of right now. There is a box at the front of the house. I just want to confirm there's nothing in the notes for this residence for access.
2: Negative for key box information. We'll give them a call back to see if we can find something. Brian, 5, your turn.
0: Go ahead.
2: Subject last of Revolve, born in 2002, 02, comes back clear, valid, restricted, negative case. Male, brown, over brown, 6'1", 160, with an address out of Oakland.

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0: Subject Lassa Pepito, born in 1996, 96, comes back clear and then issued negative case, male, black over brown, 58169 at that address.

0: Mano, seja civil.
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0: We haven't lit up yet. We'll wait for other units. We're going northbound Sonoma at Pennsylvania.
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2: 10-4 Monterey.

Are we still northbound, but we're at the left turn pocket of Georgia, so I think he's going to actually... All right, we're going northbound, Sonoma at Georgia still.

All right, later. All right, we're going to be in pursuit. We're going northbound Sonoma at Carolina. Actually, we're not in pursuit. He's yielding. We're going to be at Sonoma and Carolina. And we're going to be facing northbound. All right, we're giving a command to the driver. 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Cooperative so far. 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
0: 34,
1: 2200. Last four at the VIN were 7484, 7484.
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1: Out of San Francisco.
0: 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We'll take our 1185. And case number.
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0: Okay, that's what we're going to have here. So you cancel that case number. If you can run a complete on one, I'd appreciate it. It's going to be Charles 241-6633.

0: 5-5-7-4. 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
1: Copy.
0: I think you guys can cancel the other thing if I will cycle out.
1: Abram. 4 out of 5, I have the DL logged. Clutches down for the return.

Dann fragen wir schnell. 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

0: flip, boy. I got the vehicle here spinning, don't I? Traffic stop.
1: Copy, you said you haven't stopped?
0: Yeah, pulling into the driveway in front of 330 Stanford. Place number 9, David, frame 10, 205.
2: Damn, sir, when we're back in the city, we'll be on scar.
1: You break. That plate comes back clear. It expired on a 09 Pontiac to a last of Myra on Maury Court, our city.
3: Yeah, I'm just saying.

0: Vừa phải. 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
1: Go ahead.
0: Hey, please come here. Please come here. Let me talk.
1: Case number 61116111185.

0: I'll wait your turn.
1: What?
0: Subject last of Alani, born in 1995, 95, comes back clear, valid, and negative case. Male, black or brown, 5'7", 200, with an address at 130 Stanford.
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3: Can you run on verbally, please? Hyphen needed last name, first is Sunday, common spelling, then Charles, Ocean, Edward, Lincoln, Henry, Ocean, first is Jeremy, common spelling, DOB 828-1978.

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1: Class
0: of Sunday, born in 1978, 78, comes back clear, expired, negative case. Male, Brown for Brown, 62250 with an ash on Old River City.
1: Copy. Six, can you give the expiration on the DL, please?

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1: 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You can clear that out.
0: Okay.
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0: 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Did the responder call back at all?
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0: Fall 3, can you log up, please? California template, Edward Sam 40 Tom 63.
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1: 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Last of Troll, off of Kentucky Street, our city.
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1: Three 23 Kentucky.

Well, the most recent was just towing the vehicle for expired registration in February of this year. Prior to that, it was 2024 for 1085-1 calls.

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1: Different.
0: Can you add the RO of the vehicle to the call?
1: Okay, from there's going to be two. There's a David and a Jordan.
0: Should be a Jordan.
1: Come for it.

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0: 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I had enough.
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0: 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One, can you run two DLs? I only need to know if either are 1012.
1: I apologize for which incident?
0: Incident one. The first one is going to be boy 7785. 764, right?

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0: Never mind. You already cleared it out.
2: 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I have a note.
1: Copy.

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1: 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You want me to attach you?
0: I just spoke to the RP and she doesn't need police assistance.
1: Copy, I'll put you on it to put the note in for Adam 6. I'll show you 10-8.
2: Copy. Thank you, Paul 3.
0: You're welcome, sir.
3: Four by five.
1: Go ahead.
3: You can clear out 193 with the 3. I just spoke to the RP. She said the child returned home.
1: Copy. Thank you.

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1: Copy.

0: Formal one. Good. I'm going to start you towards about 1183 Sonoma in Georgia, where you've heard that there was a loud TC and possibly shot towards first before it happened. I need another unit to clear and respond.
1: Oh, you got her.

0: No, that was just a case.
1: Copy, and we're getting multiple other callers advising shots heard prior to the accident.
0: Yeah, 7-4, copy, and there's something right there.
1: 7-4, copy.

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1: Go ahead.
0: You can clear out 200. RP doesn't need police assistance. They left. You can attach until last.
1: Copy.
2: Fall five is going to be an exchange of info out here. And you can attach until last.
1: Copy.
3: Vehicle accident, Sonoma Boulevard and Georgia Street. Cross of Georgia Street, map grid K, 4.

0: Units be advised, we're getting other calls advising shots fired over in the area of Sacramento Street.
1: Paul 1, myself and Paul 3 are coming 97 at the Georgia location.
0: Copy.
2: Are you said Sacramento?
0: Affirm, but this is RP saying closer to 2118 area.
2: Yeah, there's going to be a major TC here at Georgia, just north of York.
0: I copy. We've got medical en route.

0: Are the vehicles going to be occupied by at least two, and they're going to be stuck inside the vehicle? Angles.
1: Confirming they're going to need extrication.
0: Yeah, April.
1: Copy, we've got fire en route.
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5: Paul Lynn, just update. We have one male that's still stuck in.
0: Hey, there's a firearm in this vehicle. We're going to secure it.
1: I copy. And then 4-1, your traffic broke after one subject stuck in the vehicle.

0: sorry, Poland, yet, Place Love, yet?
1: Negative, go ahead with the first one.
0: Stand by just a sec, I have to find it.
2: Good part, can you log a plate?
1: Go ahead.
2: 6 Robert Lincoln Edward, 631, and over the part, vehicle.
1: I copied your plate, but not traffic after that.
2: I was just saying the vehicle, if that vehicle was parked, I got hit.
1: Copy.

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1: Call three.
2: Go ahead.
1: We're going to send Paul 8 to the other location. Where was the call for service regarding the shots heard on Sacramento?
2: Area of Sacramento and Denio. We had other callers advising when they called for the TC that shots were heard prior to the accident.
1: Okay.

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0: Engine 21 is on scene with PD and one medic unit. Looks like two vehicles badly damaged. I'll get a patient count for you. And if you get a PD, start moving vehicles so you can get the truck better access. That'd be great.
1: Copy.
2: Copy. And can we request either Swano and or Amkin to come help with
1: A from and fires were
3: 22 for now, he's actually moving.
1: Fire's requesting that PD move some vehicles so they can make access.
2: Copy, we're in the process here.

0: 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Go ahead with your plate. 6, Robert Lincoln Edward, 631.
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0: Negative, it's going to be 631. I should come back to a Toyota, maybe?
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3: 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Engine 22, injury vehicle accident, Sonoma Boulevard and Georgia Street. Cross of Georgia Street, map grid K, 4.
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0: Sure, that works. Just when MCAN gets there, if I'm not back by then, will you just tell them where to go for the traffic control?
5: We copy.
0: Choices are.

0: 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Were we canceled?
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3: If we can get ANCM units to block off north and southbound traffic on Sonoma, let's get one to Sonoma, Georgia intersection and block off like the north part of it. And then we'll have the other unit go, let's see, Sonoma and Maine and have them block off there.
1: Copy, we got Swan on route as well.
4: Two Swan units on scene right now.
1: Call 1, do you want to have the Sonoma units that are on scene block those two locations to get it started?
3: Just whoever's already here, if we can just get at least one unit up here to kind of take control of the Sonoma, Georgia intersection, maybe even two units up here.
5: Some Sonoma units can also help out. Just to hear the scene, just everyone else.

0: Sonoma Command. Sloan advised Reach 2 is coming from Stockton with a 35-minute ETA. And they need a ground contact.
1: Copy that. 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
0: First patient en route to North Bay, code 3 from our team. 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
1: So far.

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1: Go ahead.
0: Austin, you can out here. I'm going to head back to OTC.
1: Copy. Go ahead.
0: Please.
1: Copy.
2: Go ahead, Sonoma Command.
1: Go ahead.
2: You can cancel the air ambulance. Third patient will be going by ground to John Muir. I'll advise when they leave the scene.

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0: Third medic unit is leaving the scene. Code 3 to John Muir with two fire riders on board.
1: 10-4.

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0: Live hard. Do you want a VIN number?
1: Abram, go ahead.
0: William Adam 1, Lincoln, Kane Adam, Frank 4, Adam Adam 05 1704.
1: I'm going to have you 1098. There was a little bit of a background noise.
0: Copy. It's going to be William Adam 1, Lincoln Kane Adam, Frank Paul 4, Adam Adam 051704.
1: I just want to confirm it's 1 Lincoln King Adam Frank.
0: Frank.
1: Is it on an Audi?
2: Yes.
1: Okay, we returned clear. Expired is 428-2023 and a 2010 Audi out of Hayward.
0: Copy.

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1: Good.
0: My partner just sent you a cow photo ID.
1: Copy, thank you. All three.
0: Go ahead.
2: Can you please call Corp Yard and see if they can get barricades to block off York Street or Georgia Street on Sonoma, please?
0: Copy.
2: Enough barricades to block off both lanes of travel.
0: Okay.
2: Travel.
0: I copy. Just confirming York and Sonoma, or do we need them at Georgia Sonoma as well?
2: Yeah, Georgia and Sonoma and York and Sonoma, please.

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0: Can you dispatch board up to this location? 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
1: Okay.

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0: 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It's registered to an Antonio Martin on Ella Ellensburg.
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2: 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Thanks, Angulo.
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0: Alright, alright. Can I get a happy birthday, Taylor Best?
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0: 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Happy birthday, TV.
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2: 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Appreciate it.

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1: Copy.
0: All of it was swept in one pile, though.
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0: Can you contact the RP 4 engine at 154 and see if he's in Vallejo?
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0: Biomedic 18, we're in the area attempting to locate. Do you have any further details on this?
1: Negative, it came in from Solano, so we'll give him a call. Last unit.

0: Medic 18, were you able to locate?
1: Negative, but while we were looking, we found another gentleman who's saying he needs help into his wheelchair, so we're going to need to take care of that, and unless you get any further information on the traffic collision, you can cancel the engine.
0: Medic, we don't have a traffic collision. It was a black male adult in a wheelchair asking for help.
1: Copy. It came across to us as somebody who heard a traffic accident.
0: Okay. Copy. I apologize for that information, whoever gave it to you, but that's the subject you should be out with.
1: Copy. Well, we can handle it. You can cancel the engine.
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3: It's going to be a small 20 by 20 spot. It's going to be off the cloverleaf from eastbound 780 to westbound 80 on. Both 24 and 22 will be committed for a short time.

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0: Have you saw those 98 individual transported to the hospital?
1: Roger the detail on Sonoma, if you could just copy that.

0: 2072 Lake and Route, even 602LP on Enterprise. The ERP called back advice he's at the front desk now demanding a key to the room that he broke into.
1: Two Paul 8 Ground.
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1: 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Holy form, Papa. 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

0: 204, did you have traffic?
1: Abram, you can just run out Mr. Clarence, please.
0: Abram, he's 1012 and Mary and Frank.
1: Robbie, can you go ahead and confirm and you can go with info.
0: Robbie is a unconfirmed misdemeanor of Solano County for failure to appear at the $5,000 bail, as well as a felony failure to appear with a $35,000 Solano County.
1: Robbie, he's confirmed being confident.

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1: 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We're going to contact the subject for lost property.

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1: Brown DL added to the call for the subject we're going to be contacting.
0: Brown, is it?
1: Frank 4411227.
0: Confirm 237 for the last three.
1: 227.
0: Copy.
2: Well, I recall what me.
0: Copy, go forward, Enterprise.
2: Okay, I'm probably able to take the case number.
0: 6121, 6121.

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0: That subject that you're going to be contacting is 1012 in Mary.
1: Copy. I'm just going to see if he's actually there. Not sure.
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0: 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Sam, could you copy?

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0: Can I get a case number in 1185 for the vehicle ending in Adam 113?
1: C124-6124.
0: Copy, thank you.
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0: Go ahead.
3: Can you 10-9 the case number for the tow for the vehicle ending in 578?
0: License plate is 9 William Yellow Mary 521. Kia, out of Oakland. Ten four, thank you.

0: 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Do you please send any in on one?
1: Confirm complete check on one?

0: I'll tell you, return.
1: Can you catch me to pull one, please?
0: Copy that. The Lou is clear with a valid DL. Class C Charles, black and black, 55190.
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0: Can I get a case number 1185 for the vehicle ending in Mary 921? Can you also advise the tow that the vehicle is missing all four wheels and tires?

0: That sounds 62. Is that going to be a second case number?
1: Case number.
0: Copy, sorry about that. I'm just taking over. It's going to be 61276127 ending in 921, and copy, there's no wheels.
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1: Copy, thank you.
0: 42, I'm unable to warn you. I'm L2. I copy.

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1: Tá legal.
0: Coco 4, spoke to an employee. Has an accident.
1: Novi code 4. 4300 Sonoma. Paul 2, I'll show you clear. Oh, 2 Paul 2, 10A, thank you.

0: Well, 27. You can show us clear with the floor. Next transporting one, code 2 Kaiser, we're available in Hindenburg.
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0: 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I'll try to contact her again later this evening.
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0: Can I get a fifth case number and a fifth 1185 for the vehicle ending in George 279?
1: Okay, from your case number is 6128-6128 for 279.
0: Okay, thank you.
1: It should be Bob.
0: Copy, thank you.

Boy, I child 64. Go ahead. Can I get a 6 case number and 6 1185 for the vehicle ending in 7679?

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1: Sam, William Sam, 216.

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0: I'm 10-6, I'll take 181 advice.
1: Alright, copy.

0: 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Can you show me with Charles 64?
1: 10-4. 64.
0: Go ahead.
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0: 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You can guys cancel. We got this on Green Cove. 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

0: 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Can I get a 7th case number as 7-11-85 for the vehicle ending in 2412?
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0: 23 is clear in DeVito with a 3. 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
0: I have the resident at 739 Venetia on the phone saying that next door to her, she can hear somebody yelling help. That's going to be right there in the area where you are.
1: Yes, it's going to be this gentleman standing out with me. He's not yelling anymore.

0: 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He's declining services, and he's going to be walking off.
1: 10-4, could you do a welfare check at 739 Venetia? She also advised that there was a female yelling stop and help.
0: Copy.

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1: Guys.
0: 96720 Mary 3.
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3: 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Can you run out the RO?
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4: 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Is he okay and well?

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1: 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I heard, I'm going to attach you to 2-Paul 2 for the call on Venetia Road.
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0: Buffalo 2-Paul-1. I'm 97, and I'm going to have an open door at the residence.
1: I copy. Advise on the air.
0: Hey, firm, I'll advise. Could I have a cover started this way?
1: Is there a unit available to clear and respond for 2-Paul-1?
2: Well, like, we're code 4, so we don't need a cover over here. I'll take a look here.

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1: Okay.
0: Tupo right. 2, Sydney 7, in a judgment.
1: Copy.
0: Sydney in a judgment, Tupo 1.
1: Copy. Go ahead, 241, can you triple plate?
0: Go ahead.
1: 7, Union, Ocean King, 525. I have a second plate as well. Eight, William Victor Henry, 782. And William 241, do we have any contact information for this residence?
0: The alarm company will call back and see what they have on file.
1: Thank you.
0: 241, both plates come back clear and current to that address.
1: Copy.

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1: Copy.

Baldwin was your first. When you can, give me a call on the WC line, please.

Attention Royal Units, for 415 with a knife at Dejong Street and 5th Street, Dejong Street and 5th Street at the end of Dejong. RP is reporting there are two males. There's a white

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2: I heard you live. 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
0: 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Date of birth is going to be 11/26/82, white male adult out of Leo.

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1: Subject Boston Malone, born in 1982, 82, comes back clear, expired, negative case, male, blonde over blue, 5'10", 170, with an address on Sonoma City.

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0: 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Boy 3 4 2 6 4 5 5.

Little too polite. Can I get a complete on verbal? The Abdul Kareem, Adam, Boy, David, Union, Lincoln, King, Adam, Robert, Edward, Nora, first name of Corey, date of birth is going to be May 6, 75, BMA out of Leo.

0: Un autre potier.
1: Okay.
0: Is 1039-01? Last of Smith, Sam, Mary, Ida, Tom, Henry, first of Eric, Edward, Robert, Ida, Charles, little bird is 41771.

0: your point. Go ahead.
1: Last name is going to be Barrios, Boy, Adam, Robert, Robert, Ida, Ocean, Sam. First name, No, November, Ocean, Edward. Date of birth is going to be 11-10-70, HMA out of Vallejo.
0: Okay.

0: 23 is clear with 4.
1: 23. Subject loss of limbs, born in 1975-75, comes by clear, expired, negative case, male, black or brown, 6 foot, 215, with an address on Falconer City Brady. Second subject, Lassie Smith, born in 1971-71, comes back clear, expired, negative case, male, brown over blue, 62230, with an address on Spring City.
2: Okay, thank you. 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
1: Copy. 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
1: Your first subject, last of Abdul Kareem, comes back clear, no match, break. Second subject, last of Barrios, born in 1970-70, comes back clear and unissued, negative case, male, black over black, 55135, from the Ashland, Louisiana, R-City.
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Wait, can I get one complete on verbal? Last name Abdul Kareem, Adam, Boy, Davis, Union, Lincoln, King, Adam, Robert, Edward, Edward, Nora. First name Ali, Adam, Lincoln, Ida. Date of birth is going to be May 6, 1975, BMA out of Vallejo.

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1: Subject loss of Abdul Karim, born in 1975, 75, was that clear, suspended, or revoked, negative case, non-binary, brown over brown, 63163, was an Ashland Sonoma.
0: Thank you.

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Toyota Charles 64. Go ahead. Can I get a case number on 1185, and can you advise the tow that we're in the easement behind the address?

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0: Hello, 245.
1: Central Lakes for a 415 weapon with a VAT, 555 Santa Clara, 555 Santa Clara. RP advised a black female adult, gray shirt, black pants, is swinging a bat at a black male adult wearing all black. Getting further. 1085 for unit to clear and respond.
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3: 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I'll be around as well.

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2: I'm moving back.
3: 10-4, Grandpa.
2: Yeah.
3: So, 4 according to the victim, the responsible left in a gray mid-sized Chevy SUV, last seen going southbound Santa Clara. That's all we got right now.
2: What is it?
3: 2-1, you can come back this way.
1: 2-1,
3: you can come back this way.
2: 4-5.
1: God.
2: The vehicle's actually going to be a red Chevy Equinox. Last thing going southbound on Santa Clara.
1: Copy, gray Chevy Equinox southbound Santa Clara.

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1: 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Go ahead.
2: Of Charles, Ocean, Ocean King. Christoph, John, Ocean, Nora, Adam, Tom, Henry, Adam, Nora. You'll be a 09-4-1972-72. It's going to be a CMA, over 3.
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0: Your subject to the last of Cook, born in 7272, is clear and unissued negative case, male, black over brown, 62235, with an address on Georgia Street, our city.
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0: Yeah. Roger, they can meet the gentleman for question resources.
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1: Hey, firm. 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
2: Medic, you can back down the driveway. Back down. 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
1: 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Well, the RP from this call is calling back advising she would like to speak with you. 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
0: Copy. 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Nobody was there.
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0: 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This is going to be a conversation. 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They can cancel.
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0: 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I'll take 93. We've been cleared by medical on scene. 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
0: We have a second patient here, or a dementia patient with increased confusion. We have a second code 3 ambulance, please.
1: Ava.